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I say you look so fine that I really want to make you mine. 4, 5, 6, come on and get your kicks. Now you don't

Zeit kickt sich da. Weiter stärker seid, okay? If you know what I'm talking about, just let me know if you wanna go to that whole mile on the race. You got a lot of nice girls, huh?

Star Rock and Pop. Star Rock and Pop. Star Rock and Pop. Star Rock and Pop.